up and party. Get up and jam. Get up and party. Get up and jam. Are you ready?

0: Good evening, ladies and gentlemen. I'm Mia Pitts, and I'm standing in front of the historic Man's Chinese Theater, where thousands, literally thousands of fans, journalists, and well-wishers have gathered merely to catch a glimpse of the artist formerly known as Fresh Prince. This album premiere marks Will Smith's return to the world of rap. The long-awaited album, entitled Big Willie Style, has broken sale records everywhere from Bangkok to Madagascar, as we all anxiously await the arrival of the man himself. Oh, wait a minute. Judging from the stir of the crowd, yes, he's arrived. Ladies and gentlemen, Will Smith has arrived.
1: Hey, what's up, man? How you doing?
2: Look, I'm Keith B. Real from Keep It Real Radio and founding editor of Keep It Real Magazine and Motivational Tapes. We practice what we preach here, brother, and that is keeping it real. Now, Will, let me ask you something. Do you think that you make quote unquote real rap music? Because I ain't never seen the Wu dancing with no singing alien. Keep it real.
1: Well, yeah, brother, I like to have a good time, you know, and have fun with the music that I make. You know, let people have fun.
2: Fun in times like these. Anyway, keep it real. Another question, if I can move on. Will, you've saved the world 2 years in a row. Now, do you feel that you have some sort of superbilistic complex?
1: I'm sorry, brother. Superbilist.
2: Yeah, yes. But, you know, look it up. I ain't got time. I'm keeping it real, brother. I mean, do you feel that you're superbilist than everybody else?
1: No, hold on. Charlie, look, why don't you escort Mr. Real inside? Show him to a real nice table.
2: Okay, is that the VIP? Easy. I just got this out of the cleaners, man. This is crushed ready.
3: My mother better take the main thing, man.

0: You know who it is. Do what you do.
1: Oh, man, this is my shit. Yo, hey, Nelly. What's up, dog? It's Ed the Entertainer. Get at me, man. I've been hollering at you, man. I've been trying to call you about 3 days. I done called your cell phone, your pager, your voicemail, over your mama house, your Uncle Daryl, and I paid Keywan like 3 times. Y'all get at me, man. I just want to holler at you, player. You know, I'm out here in Cali just doing it up, hanging out here, you know, chilling, trying to do a little TV. You know how I do it. Rolling around here in a big body Benz with $2 worth of gas. Who said it wasn't no future in your front? Can't really put it down like that with that country grammar, right? I heard about it. Using them words like St. Louis, her, third, put them two capital R's and everything. I feel you on that, right? I feel you. So just get at me so I can do a little something for you. Flip a few things. Just call me back. Whatever. You can't get me, call on my mama house. They know how to page me. They'll page me to your number, then I'll call you back. Or you can just page my cousin Keith, and he'll call my cousin Lil Daryl, who got my real pager number, and then I'll call you back on his cell phone. Whatever you do, player, do it St. Louis style. Put it down for the STL, all right? Now get at me.

Yeah, what's the deal, y'all? This is Missy Elliott, giving y'all magazine writers, radio cats, listeners, or plain old haters a small piece of my album, which is titled Under Construction. Under Construction simply states that I'm a work in progress. I'm working on myself. You know, ever since Aaliyah passed, I view life in a more valuable way. Looking at hate and anger and gossip or just plain old bullshit became ignorant to me. When you realize in a blink of an eye, you walking out of church aisle and that was meant for weddings and happiness, but realizing those same church aisles are used to view a loved one for the last time, from the World Trade families to the Left Eye family, Big Pun family, you know, Biggie family, Pac family, to the hip hop family. We all under construction trying to rebuild, you know, ourselves. Hip hop then gain respect from, you know, not even respect from, but just like rock and roll. And it took us a lot of hard work to get here. So all that hate and animosity between folks, you need to kill it with a skillet. You don't see Bill Gates and Donald Trump arguing with each other because both of them got paper and they got better shit to do. Get more paper. So all I'm saying is, let's take hip hop back to the road. Follow me.

0: know we're late. What's up,
1: no
0: Jen?
1: No cameras, guys. No cameras.
0: All right, all right.
1: Can't walk in with that.
0: All right. Is DJ Ian speaking?
2: Cool. What's up?

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He just wanted to rap like him. Us as rappers underestimate the power and the effects that we have on these kids. Blunt past, ash in the tin, pack being

0: All right, now, son, listen to me.
1: Fuck this nigga, man.
0: I am sending you to go hang out with your cousin Cardinal for this summer. You're causing too much trouble in the streets, and you need to clean up yourself.
1: This nigga talking crazy. I'm gonna fuck with Cardinal. I mean, that nigga cool and shit. That nigga be trying to kick knowledge. I trying to hear that shit, bitch. Learning is whack. I'd rather be...

0: It's Sean Paul.
1: Yeah, man, what's up?
0: No, it's nice to meet you finally, mate.
1: Yeah, man.
0: You know, listen, the band right here, we listen to stage one. It's beautiful. Man. We love it. Now you've got your new joints and stuff. And real quick, I've got his poster right here. If you can sign it, you know.
1: My lady, we can't get to that, but really dark mode, I love getting straight to the rehearsal and we do them things.
0: Rehearsal, that's right. That's where we are. Listen, man, we're the best backing band this side of the West End, all right? That's right, Advanced on 30. My boys right here. Now, what would you rather? Would you like to?
1: Deport them.
0: Deport, that's the track. That's my favorite one.
1: Respect.
0: That's the same one. Drums. 1, 2, 3, 4.
1: Dirty, Yeah, man. Sandra Prowl. Yeah. Bring it.

0: boy.
1: Doc. 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Hear me now, road boy. That shit sound heavy, right?
0: Right.
1: But
0: Wait, no. I've got you. Don't say nothing.
1: I mean, we need dancehall.
0: You want you rocking?
1: Yeah.
0: Rocking.
1: Yeah. Dirty rocker.
0: Say nothing more. We've got it.
1: All right.

0: Yo, my bad. Hear me now, road boy. Yo, hear me now.
1: Tasting the fruit out of that one there, bro.
0: I appreciate the energy what you fling to me, right? But kid, I need some straight every dance.
1: You've got the marshals and full blouse, yeah, mate. And you know we've got the dances for every hall.
0: Yo, me no know about that. Yo, hear me now. Yo,
1: have you heard this?
0: Yeah, man.
1: Advanced Alternative.
0: Yeah, but me name Sean Paul. Hear me now. Give me the next track. Let me hear it song. Ready?
1: Alright, we've got it.
0: Yeah, man. Run it. Alright.

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Hear me now? What the blood? Yo, when you get the banner? When you send them by? Yo, hear me now? Listen to me. Look like you get the name confused and mixed up. Watch now. This are the real Dirty Rock. 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

0: kluge Ohren.
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The credit belongs to the man who is actually in the arena, whose face is marred by dust and sweat and blood, who strives valiantly, who errs, who comes short again and again, because there is no effort without error and shortcoming, but who does always actually strive to do the deeds, who knows great enthusiasms, the great devotions, who spends himself in a worthy cause, who at the best knows in the end the triumph of high achievement, and who at the worst, if he fails, at least fails while daring greatly, so that his place shall never be with those cold and timid souls who neither know victory nor defeat. So, if you're a young person like I used to be, and you're at home watching and you're being called weird, you're being called different, or whatever the hell you're being called, I'm here tonight to tell you

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0: 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OT.
1: 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OT.
0: I got 25 ways I can get it. And 20 homeboys that's fully with it. It's only gonna take about 30 minutes from the effects.